in that direction was my first step. Wandering through the forest with the wrong map, sliding down the hill with a slippery slope. Didn't choose the right shoes, sure I had a rope. But the heavy weather struck and I was too frail. Gotta trust my luck to make.

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Through the rabbit hole and back on the feet. Minute after minute and week after week. The weather always struck you when you least expect. So you better be prepared to leave respect. Family and friends and many other things. Sailing far away is what my future brings.

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He kisses my cat fondly into a panther with a diamond leash, dances around, pointing this way and that until my room

Finally he stands, with wild ecstatic eyes, in the center of his creation. Behold, woman, I am money. Loud and slow, like citing some ancient ritual, added for the last piece of underwear.

0: 30 seconds and counting. Astronauts report it feels good. T-minus 25 seconds. 20 seconds and counting. T-minus 15 seconds. Guidance is internal. 12, 11, 10, 9. Ignition sequence start. 6, 5, 4, 3, 2, 1, 0. All engine running. Liftoff. We have a liftoff. 32 minutes past the hour. Liftoff on Apollo 11. Tower cleared.
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3: Altitude, velocity, light. 8.5 down. 220 feet. 15 forward. 11 forward, coming down nicely, 200 feet. 4.5 down. 5.5 down. 6.5 down. 5.5 down. 9 forward. Good. 10.20 feet. 100 feet. 3.5 down. 9 forward. 5%. 135. 875 feet. Curve looking good. Down a half.

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Is you fucking with this? Yeah, I'm fucking with that. 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